guys. 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We are never ever going home. We're just getting started. We're getting warmed up. 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

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It's warm out here, but Amsterdam gets a little rainy, so I like to play this song as an ode to summer. Let me hear you sing it one more time. Let's go. I got

This one went all the way up to number one in the US dance radio. Sam Phil, Steve Aoki, Xena, Noel Rogers, Sir Cable. I'm going out if you're going out.

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I know I should sleep, but the voices in my head go. I know I should sleep, but the voices in my head go. I know I should sleep, but the voices in my head go. I know I should sleep, but the voices in my head.

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You guys feeling okay today? 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

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Holy shit, I have one more song. Thank you so much for having me in your beautiful country again. Fucking love you, Hungary!

I am, cause I got my drugs from Amsterdam. Off my face, don't know where I am, cause I got my drugs from Amsterdam. Off my face, don't know where I am, cause I got my drugs from Amsterdam.